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Dexter and the Moon Rocks freaking out on 89X. I'm Johnny. Story here, this guy who chose to go golfing at a really bad time. I mean, right now, you know, it's pretty hot. I would say I'm not really looking to get on the links, but not as bad as this. And it's a miracle this guy survived. We'll get into it after Linkin Park, Breaking the Habit on the Morning X.

0: Linkin Park on 89X. It's Johnny. Good morning. I guess this guy in Oregon couldn't break the habit of going golfing, even though there was a thunderstorm going on, some intense weather. Guy ended up surviving a lightning strike while golfing. It's more from KPTV Fox 12.
1: I've been around the fire service my entire life, and I got to be honest, this is the first time I've been on a lightning strike, so it's new to all of us. Pretty uncommon.
2: A golfer in West Lynn got a terrifying reminder this afternoon of just how fast weather can turn when he was struck by lightning during today's storms. Good evening and thanks for joining us here for the 10 o'clock news. I'm Ward Jollis. It is something we do not hear about a whole lot here in Oregon. A man struck by lightning. Fire officials say the man was out on the golf course alone and outside of his cart when a fast-moving storm rolled in right around 2:45. Tualatin Valley Fire and Rescue says it happened at the Oregon Golf Club on Southwest Pete's Mountain Road. Fire crews say when the golfer was struck by lightning, he lost consciousness before coming to and calling the pro shop for help.
0: Staff, imagine getting, I've always wondered what it's like and how, you know, some people survive it, some people don't, but you just get struck down by lightning, have no idea what's going on, and then you wake up and you're like, well, I better call the pro shop, see what's going on here.
2: Brought him inside and called 911. When Tualatin Valley Fire and Rescue arrived, they found the man conscious and alert, but with an entrance wound and multiple exit wounds from the strike. He was then
0: That is crazy.
2: Taken to Legacy Emmanuel Burn Center in stable condition. One firefighter who responded to the scene had this message to the public.
1: Anytime you find those conditions outside, seek shelter right away and let it blow through. Yeah, I would say try to get inside if you can.
0: Yeah, good advice. Also, I guess dude never watched Caddyshack.
3: I was hoping to squeeze in 9 holes before this rain starts.
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19: 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I've got

0: Theon on 89X. It's Johnny. Good morning. They, of course, are going to be on the bill for our 89X birthday bash on Friday, September 4th at Caesars Windsor with Default and Windsor's own The Blue Stones. You can get your tickets for that online right now. And keep an eye out. Usually when you see us out and about in town, we got a little box where you can win tickets as well. And Matt was giving away some last week, and September's still a ways off. So probably plenty of chances for you to win your way in. But if you don't want to risk it, a lot of people have already bought their tickets as well. 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

Yellow Card and Good Charlotte on 89X. So, Johnny, good morning. Looks like there's an extended version of a popular movie that came out earlier this year coming out this weekend. We'll get into that in about 6 minutes. First, Cage the Elephant, Ain't No Rest for the Wicked. On the

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0: Temper City on 89X. Good morning, it's Johnny. I woke up with that song in my head this morning, actually. It's a catchy one. Hey, it has been super duper hot, and it's going to continue to be that way. So, you know, a great way to beat the heat.
1: Get naked!
0: Well, yeah, that, but also ice cream. But you'll have to eat it fast, I guess, so it doesn't melt. But this list came out of the most popular ice cream flavors by each state. And for Michigan, it's strawberry ice cream. I found that a little surprising, but strawberry actually, like, number one with a bullet across America. It was number one in 15 different states as most popular ice cream flavor, which is, like, hands down more than any other flavor, which, I don't know. When strawberry ice cream is good, like, it definitely hits, but sometimes it just tastes too fake to me. I don't know. What's yours? Favorite flavor of ice cream? 888-89. My go-tos when we're going to Stop 26 or Slinkies is Grammy's Cupboard. I usually get that one because it has basically everything. Like, there's some peanut butter swirls in there, usually like chocolate peanut butter cups, some cookie dough, brownie dough. It's everything in Grammy's Cupboard, right? So that's a favorite. I also like anytime they have a sort of apple pie ice cream. Oh my God. So good. A text here at 888-89. Dairy Freeze, of course. Yeah, going to Dairy Freeze, getting the dip with the nuts. Oh, could go for one of those right now.
2: These nuts?
0: Yeah, exactly.
2: Got it!
0: Thanks.
2: Got it!
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7: I spent years in the prison system, and I had no hope to get out, no hope to be a half-decent father. 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I spent 22 years with him, and my wife died, and we have four kids together, and I was responsible. I was the only one left, and I didn't run. I stayed with them. The only thing I could do was love them, and that's what I did. I loved them and loved them. And suffered with them. And when they're hurting, they call me. That's the biggest gift I got, which is from being a prisoner to being a loving father, which is what I always wanted.
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5: I spent years in the prison system, and I had no hope to get out, no hope to be a half-decent father. 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I met Father Paul. He was a really spiritual man.

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0: 89X, it's Dan, Electric Animals with Lullaby. What do you think of that one? That's your catch of the day. I really like where this band's head is at. They're pulling from some familiar influences, but they're not just, you know, copying the 90s. They're using the, what's the term? The musical DNA, I guess, to make something that feels fresh and unheard. Keep it or sweep it. What are your thoughts? 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
6: Hey, it's Hannah, and it's going to be stupid hot this week. 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